0: 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It is Kevin the Brit with you at a quarter after five.
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0: 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Taking a look around in the sunshine, we're busier now, seeing a bit of stop-and-go traffic both directions through the centre of Yelm. Marvin Road north up to I-5's looking pretty stop-and-go as well, and seeing a bit of stop-and-go traffic from Pacific Avenue, south I-5, right to exit 104. North I-5 getting onto Highway 101, onto that on-ramp. Little bit of traffic backed onto the freeway. In Tumwater itself, 2nd Avenue, Linwood Avenue remains closed, and that through the middle of July. Alternative routes are posted. Heading out to Shelton on 101, a little bit slow now where you meet Highway 8. Highway 8 itself out past McCleary's looking at the speed limit, as is Highway 12. Out to Tenino and out to Yelm. And out to Rainier, not looking too bad at all. Other than that, no accidents to report to you. Driving conditions are good, roads are dry. Our next update for you in 15.
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0: Into this evening, we'll see a little more cloud around, I think, but plenty of clear spells too. Overnight low of 46. Tomorrow we'll start off with some sunshine, gradually clouding over by the afternoon. Perhaps more cloud around than today for sure, with a shower or two in the afternoon tomorrow. Highs in the upper 60s. Wednesday, Thursday looks to be warm once again with sunshine. Currently in downtown Olympia, it is 68.

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0: 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Taking a look around in the sunshine, we're busier now, seeing a bit of stop-and-go traffic both directions through the centre of Yelm. Marvin Road north up to I-5's looking pretty stop-and-go as well, and seeing a bit of stop-and-go traffic from Pacific Avenue, south I-5 right to exit 104. North I-5 getting onto Highway 101, onto that on-ramp. Little bit of traffic backed onto the freeway. In Tumwater itself, 2nd Avenue, Linwood Avenue remains closed, and that through the middle of July. Alternative routes are posted. Heading out to Shelton on 101, a little bit slow now where you meet Highway 8. Highway 8 itself out past McCleary's looking at the speed limit. Other than that, no accidents to report to you. Driving conditions are good, roads are dry. Our next update for you in 15, and this one brought to you by Extreme Collision in Shelton, thanking you for allowing them to serve you as they celebrate 50 years.
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4: It is May 18th today. If it's your birthday today, a very happy birthday to you. Not too many on this list. Here's a select few. Now, this first person, you may not know his name, but some of our kids know him. Yes, he's responsible for designing Minecraft. Got a bit to answer for, if you ask me. Anyways, actress, writer, and producer who brought us Mean Girls, Tina Fey, turns 56 today. And the King of Country, it was once said, he's had the second most number one country hits among any artist, that is, George Strait. He turns 74 today. We're celebrating their birthday with you. I hope you have a wonderful

0: 95.3 KGY with Kevin the Brit through the evening. Lovely evening. Time to do some yard work. It's on my list. I don't want to, but I've got to.
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0: Still fairly busy around the area. Not seeing much stop-and-go traffic at all now through the centre of Yelm. A little slow out to Rainier and Tenino. You're at the speed limit. South I-5 near Maytown Road. Some construction happening there. There's been a little bit of a swerve of a vehicle, so just be aware of that as you're heading south. But shouldn't slow you down too much. I think they've sorted that out and got it on the side of the freeway right now. 2nd Avenue, where it meets Linwood Avenue in Tumwater, closed through the middle of July for construction work. Local alternative routes are posted. Out to Shelton on 101, still a bit slow where it meets Highway 8. But other than that, no accidents. Driving conditions are good. Roads are dry. And that is it from traffic for today. It's back tomorrow, just after 3:30, right here.
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4: 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Into this evening, we'll see a little more cloud around, I think, but plenty of clear spells too. Overnight low of 46. Tomorrow we'll start off with some sunshine, gradually clouding over by the afternoon. Perhaps more cloud around than today for sure, with a shower or two in the afternoon tomorrow. Highs in the upper 60s. Wednesday, Thursday looks to be warm once again with sunshine. Currently in downtown Olympia, it is 62.

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We love to make you a winner, and we're at it again. Comedian Adam Ray, pretty funny guy, comes to the Washington State Fair in September. 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
10: It is Kevin the Brit with you. I'm ready. Are you ready for on this day? Yeah. Well, looks like the singers are, that's for sure.
11: On this day, number one with Kevin the Brit.
10: As you know, I love this part of the show because I never know what year. 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
10: Lionel Richie released a solo album, and this song was at number one on this day with an awesome video to accompany it. That's right. Lionel Richie was number one on this day in 1984 with Hello.

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4: Try to scream. Michael Jackson's music making a return to the top of Billboard's top R&B hip-hop albums chart. That's thanks to his 1982 album Thriller, which landed in the number one spot during the week of May 16th. The album's jump in streaming activity was fueled by the release of the film Michael, sending it back to the top of the list for the first time in four decades.
5: Was tired of running out of luck.
4: Kylie Minogue planning to celebrate 40 years in music. During a conversation with the Sunday Times, the singer was asked if she'd be marking the milestone with a tour, to which she responded, "I'm probably not meant to say this, but yes, I am." Minogue started her career as a pop star in 1987 with a cover of The Locomotion. The singer's 40th anniversary tour would take place in 2027. Prince Harry and Meghan Markle are developing a movie not about themselves, but about the war in Afghanistan.
6: The movie would be based on the Afghan war memoir, No Way Out, the searing true story of men under siege. Prince Harry served two tours of duty in Afghanistan as part of the 10 years he spent in the British Armed Forces. The book covers the UK's Easy Company, a unit of paratroopers and Royal Irish Rangers who had to hold a town center in the Helmand province of Afghanistan in 2006. I'm Rory O'Neill.
4: Josh Duhamel announcing the birth of his new daughter, the actor posting photos of the baby girl on his Instagram account. It's his second child with his wife, Audra Mari. He also has a 12-year-old son with his ex-wife, Fergie, of the Black Eyed Peas. That's entertainment. I'm Jennifer Bolsoni.
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Olympia's greatest hits, and that is it for me. Thank you so much indeed for your company. You and I will chat tomorrow afternoon from 2. I wish you a wonderful evening. I reckon I'm going to quickly mow the yard. Yeah, all right then. Have a great evening, won't you? I'm Kevin the Brit. Remember, come what may. Count your blessings.

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2: Partly cloudy skies tonight with lows around 47. Southwesterly winds around 5 miles per hour. High of 66. Tomorrow, cloudy. Cloudy and foggy tomorrow night, 49. Temps above average Wednesday and Thursday with highs from the upper 60s to the upper 70s. A peek at the extended shows, 75 Friday, 73 Saturday, and 67 on Sunday. That's your forecast from the KGY Weather Center. I'm meteorologist Kara Foster. Currently, 68.

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5: Partly cloudy skies tonight with lows around 47. Southwesterly winds around 5 miles per hour. High of 66. Tomorrow, cloudy. Cloudy and foggy tomorrow night, 49. Temps above average Wednesday and Thursday with highs from the upper 60s to the upper 70s. A peek at the extended shows, 75 Friday, 73 Saturday, and 67 on Sunday. That's your forecast from the KGY Weather Center. I'm meteorologist Kara Foster. Right now, it's 65 degrees.

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5: Partly cloudy skies tonight with lows around 47. Southwesterly winds around 5 miles per hour. High of 66. Tomorrow, cloudy. Cloudy and foggy tomorrow night, 49. Temps above average Wednesday and Thursday with highs from the upper 60s to the upper 70s. A peek at the extended shows, 75 Friday, 73 Saturday, and 67 on Sunday. That's your forecast from the KGY Weather Center. I'm meteorologist Kara Foster. Right now, it's 61 degrees.

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5: Mainly cloudy tonight with lows around 47. Southwest winds around 5 miles per hour. Highs level off around 66. Tomorrow, cloudy skies. Lows level off around 49 with fog and spots tomorrow night, overcast. Partly cloudy skies Wednesday with a high of 70. 77 Thursday. A peak at the extended shows, 75 Friday, 73 Saturday, and 67 on Sunday. That's your forecast from the KGY Weather Center. I'm meteorologist Kara Foster. Currently, 60.

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4: Lows level off around 47 overnight under mainly cloudy skies. Southwesterly winds around 5 miles per hour. Cloudy skies, Tuesday, 66. Tuesday night, 49. A mix of clouds and sun, Wednesday, with a high of 70. 77 Thursday. A peek at the extended shows, 75 Friday, 73 Saturday, and 67 on Sunday. That's your forecast from the KGY Weather Center. I'm meteorologist Kara Foster. Currently, it's 58 degrees.

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Hey there, it's Kevin the Brit. Looking forward to your company every weekday afternoon from 2. Usually a special guest in the first hour, and then we'd get you home and keep you on the move with the latest traffic information through the rest of the afternoon. 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And number one, but from which year? 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
4: Mainly cloudy overnight with a low of 47. Winds out of the southwest around 5 miles per hour. Highs around 66 Tuesday, overcast skies. Lows level off around 49 with fog and spots Tuesday night, cloudy skies expected. Temperatures above average Wednesday and Thursday with highs from the upper 60s to the upper 70s. That's your forecast from the KGY Weather Center. I'm meteorologist Jennifer Wojcicki. Right now, it's 57 degrees.

NBC News Radio, I'm Tammy Trujillo. Police say two teenage suspects are dead and three adult victims have been killed in a shooting at the Islamic Center of San Diego. Monday's attack at the city's largest mosque is being investigated as a hate crime. The suspects appeared to have died from self-inflicted gunshot wounds. President Trump says the U.S. has had very big discussions with Iran. Speaking from the White House, Trump announced that he's paused a planned military attack against Iran that was set for today after Middle Eastern leaders asked him for a delay. Trump said Iran and the U.S. have been close to deals before, but in his words, this is a little different. X is introducing new limits for unverified accounts. The social media platform will now restrict unverified users to 50 original posts and 200 replies per day. There's also a limit of sending 500 direct messages daily. The limits are being put in place to alleviate some of the strain behind the scenes of the site. Tammy Trujillo, NBC News Radio. 94.

The Smashing Pumpkins, the Rats in a Cage Tour, hits Climate Pledge Arena on Friday, November 6th, and KGY has your tickets. 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
4: Cloudy skies expected overnight with lows around 47. Southwest winds around 5 miles per hour. High temperatures reach up to 65. Tuesday, cloudy skies expected. Cloudy skies expected with fog Tuesday night. Lows level off around 49. Sunshine mixed with clouds at times. Wednesday, with daytime highs approaching 69. 76 Thursday. That's your forecast from the KGY Weather Center. I'm meteorologist Jennifer Wojcicki. Currently, it's 53 degrees.

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NBC News Radio, I'm Tammy Trujillo. President Trump says the U.S. is involved in serious discussions with Iran. Trump confirmed he's paused a planned military attack against Iran that was set for today after Middle East leaders asked him for a delay. Trump said Iran and the U.S. have been close to deals before, but in his words, this is a little different. Two teenage suspects and three adult victims are dead after a shooting at the Islamic Center of San Diego. San Diego police say they initially got a call from the mother of one of the two suspected shooters warning that her son had taken several weapons and her car from her home. The Justice Department is creating a $1.8 billion fund to pay those they say were targets of the Biden administration. The DOJ says it created a systematic process to hear and redress claims of others who suffered weaponization and lawfare. The Spurs are up in the Western Conference Finals after a road victory. The team outlasted the Thunder 122-115 in double overtime of Game 1 in Oklahoma City. Tammy Trujillo, NBC News Radio.

Pumpkins, the Rats in a Cage Tour hits Climate Pledge Arena on Friday, November 6th, and KGY has your tickets. 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
5: Cloudy skies expected overnight with lows around 47. Southwest winds around 5 miles per hour. High temperatures reach up to 65. Tuesday, cloudy skies expected. Cloudy skies expected with fog Tuesday night. Lows level off around 49. Sunshine mixed with clouds at times. Wednesday, with daytime highs approaching 69. 76 Thursday. That's your forecast from the KGY Weather Center. I'm meteorologist Jennifer Wojcicki. Currently, it's 52 degrees.

NBC News Radio, I'm Tammy Trujillo. Two suspects and three adult victims are dead after a shooting at the Islamic Center of San Diego. Monday's attack at the city's largest mosque is being investigated as a hate crime. The teenage suspects reportedly died from self-inflicted gunshot wounds. President Trump says the U.S. is involved in serious discussions with Iran. Speaking from the White House, Trump confirmed he's paused a planned military attack against Iran that was set for today after Middle East leaders asked him for the delay. Trump said Iran and the U.S. have been close to deals before, but in his words, this is a little different. Voters across six states are heading to the polls for a major primary election day that could shape several key midterm races. Primary contests are being held in Alabama, Idaho, Oregon, Pennsylvania, Georgia, and Kentucky, where Congressman Thomas Massie faces Trump-backed challenger Ed Gallrain in a closely watched race seen as another test of the president's influence over the Republican Party. Tammy Trujillo, NBC News Radio.

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5: Cloudy skies expected overnight with lows around 47. Southwest winds around 5 miles per hour. High temperatures reach up to 65. Tuesday, cloudy skies expected. Cloudy skies expected with fog Tuesday night. Lows level off around 49. Sunshine mixed with clouds at times. Wednesday with daytime highs approaching 69. 76 Thursday. That's your forecast from the KGY Weather Center. I'm meteorologist Jennifer Vujicic. Currently, it's 52 degrees.

NBC News Radio, I'm Michael Kastner. President Trump says the U.S. has had very big discussions with Iran. Speaking from the White House, Trump confirmed he's paused a planned military attack against Iran that was set for today after Middle Eastern leaders asked him for a delay. Trump said Iran and the U.S. have been close to deals before, but in his words, this is a little different. Police say two suspects are dead and three adult victims have been killed in a shooting at the Islamic Center of San Diego. Monday's attack at the city's largest mosque is being investigated as a hate crime. The teen suspects appear to have died from self-inflicted gunshot wounds. San Diego's mayor, Todd Gloria, says the city is doing everything it can to help Muslim community members feel safe. He's choosing Texas. And this week's top 10 songs, the Billboard Hot 100 are out. Choosing Texas from Ella Langley is number one once again. Michael Kastner, NBC News Radio.

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5: Cloudy skies expected overnight with lows around 47. Southwest winds around 5 miles per hour. High temperatures reach up to 65. Tuesday, cloudy skies expected. Cloudy skies expected with fog Tuesday night. Lows level off around 49. Sunshine mixed with clouds at times. Wednesday, with daytime highs approaching 69. 76 Thursday. That's your forecast from the KGY Weather Center. I'm meteorologist Jennifer Wojcicki. Currently, it's 52 degrees.

0: It's 5 o'clock. Good morning. 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
1: NBC News Radio, I'm Michael Kastner. After Monday's deadly shooting that claimed the lives of three people at the Islamic Center of San Diego, Mayor Todd Gloria says anyone who seeks to bring further harm will be dealt with in a swift manner. He promised extra security for the faith-based community.
2: I want to assure San Diegans, in particular, our Muslim brothers and sisters, the San Diego Police Department will be guarding all of our local houses of worship with additional presence to assure your safety during this very, very tragic time.
1: The two suspects took their own lives with gunshot wounds to the head just a block away from the mosque. President Trump says he called off a military attack on Iran planned to take place today after leaders of three Middle Eastern nations asked him to hold off. Kate Fisher reports.
3: The president said he had informed U.S. military leaders that the attack was off in light of the request from the Qatari Emir, Saudi Crown Prince and the UAE president. He stated that serious negotiations are now taking place and that these leaders told him the deal will be very acceptable to the USA, as well as countries in the Middle East and beyond. The president said, though Tuesday's attack was off, the military should be prepared to go forward with a full, large-scale assault of Iran on a moment's notice in the event that an acceptable deal is not reached. Kate Fisher, Washington.
1: It's primary day today in six states where voters are selecting nominees in U.S. House, Senate, and governor races. Alice Barr reports the president is paying close attention.
4: A key test today for President Trump as he seeks to unseat congressional Republicans who've crossed him, with perhaps his biggest target, Kentucky Congressman Thomas Massie, on the ballot today in what is now the most expensive House primary in history.
1: Massie faces Trump-backed Ed Gulrain. Michael Kastner, NBC News Radio.
5: Cloudy skies expected overnight with lows around 47. Southwest winds around 5 miles per hour. High temperatures reach up to 65. Tuesday, cloudy skies expected. Cloudy skies expected with fog Tuesday night, lows level off around 49. Sunshine mixed with clouds at times. Wednesday, with daytime highs approaching 69. 76 Thursday. That's your forecast from the KGY Weather Center. I'm meteorologist Jennifer Wojcicki. Currently, it's 52 degrees.

0: let be. 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It's 5:13. Good morning.
1: Thank you, innominate listener. Just one of the many folks who got in touch with our show. The number is 888-922-7234. We talked about what's your pet peeves out there? What would you personally write tickets for?
2: Yeah.
1: I absolutely agree with this one. Here's what he said.
3: My personal pet peeve is in a parking lot, seeing folks walking down the middle of the thoroughfare, I guess is the word I'd use, between the parking spots, between the lanes. Thinking it's a pedestrian, the entire parking lot is a pedestrian crosswalk. People can't drive. The folks walking aren't aware of the potential dangers of cars around them. You know, I enjoy reading Darwin Awards as much as the next guy, but I don't want to see them in real life.
1: Yeah, I absolutely agree with this. Every time I'm in a parking lot, people just meander and just wander down the middle of the parking lot.
2: Right.
1: Like they got the whole place. And then if they hear a car, they turn around like, I'm walking here. And we're like, yeah. Get out of the way!
2: I know. I know. It is truly amazing how many times. Are you going to beep, though? Are you going to be like, excuse you?
1: Sometimes I have, yes.
2: Yeah,
1: I've
2: me
1: given
2: too.
1: A little, laid on the horn a little bit.
2: Mm.
1: Especially if it's a long walk. I'm like, pull over.
2: Right.
1: Move.
2: They get a giant cart, and they're just right in the middle of the thing.
1: Exactly. Pull over, everybody. That's what I'm saying. Thanks for that voicemail. 888-922-7234 is how he leaves one. You can, too. We've got others to get to, but first news.
4: The Roundup with Ashley Page.
2: Well, smoking accounts for over 480,000 deaths every year, and that's just in the U.S. alone. But one model just passed in the UK. Pretty interesting. They did try to do this in Australia. In fact, it passed, and then they repealed it when their new administration came in. But the UK Parliament has approved a, quote, tobacco and vapes bill that'll prohibit the sale of tobacco products to anyone born after January 1st of 2009. The goal is to create a smoke-free generation.
1: Okay.
2: I that'd be great. It killed both my parents. And I know vaping is...
1: Yeah.
2: You know, a lot of people think, oh, that's, you know, safer or whatever.
1: Pitch it as an alternative. No, it's not.
2: No. So, quite interesting.
1: Yeah.
2: So, a new study found that people can, quote, sound tired. Scientists and researchers from the UT Dallas found that tired or physically stressed people tend to speak with higher pitch, less stable volume, slower pacing, and more frequent pauses. Researchers explained that speaking and breathing rely on the same respiratory system, so fatigue impacts your vocal delivery.
1: You very sound tired for some reason today.
2: Yeah, I sound a little wonky today. Hmm. That's pretty interesting. I don't know.
1: All right.
2: I know. So starting in June, Regal Cinemas and AMC Theaters bringing back their summer kids movie programming blocks.
1: All right,
2: cheap
1: kids,
2: tickets.
1: What do you think?
2: I know. Cheap tickets for not just the kids, though, for the adults, too, because obviously the grown-ups have to go.
1: Yeah.
2: Regal Cinema Summer Movie Express is having showings for $1.
1: I know.
2: Starting June 1st.
1: This is a good thing. Continues
2: through August 13th. They're going to be at 11 in the morning, Mondays through Thursdays. So you have 4 days to pick.
1: Yeah.
2: There's also like a, you're going to get like $3 off the snack pack, which is like the little mini popcorn and the fruit gummies and all that stuff. That's
1: a win.
2: Awesome.
1: Yeah.
2: And that's your news.
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0: Olympia's greatest hits, 95.3 KGY. Welcome out, everybody. Here it is, day 19 of June for 2026. It's day 139 of this year. There are only 226 days left in this year. We're going to tell you who has birthdays. Right at the very top, I remember watching him before going to school. I'd see him on the TV there. Mm-hmm. David Hartman, longtime host of Good Morning America, is now 91 years old.
1: Wow.
0: Nancy Kwan from the Flower Drum Song is 87. Pete Townsend.
1: The Windmill.
0: I do enjoy his music very much. Solo and with The Who is now 81 years old. Saw them on tour last summer. Still as good as ever. Stephen Ford is 70. Actor and first son, as in son of Gerald Ford. Tony Lewis is 66. Israel Houghton. Love his music. Gospel singer is 55. Shooter Jennings is 47 years old. Michael Che from SNL is 43. Eric Lloyd, 40. Lily Cole, 39. And JoJo Siwa is now 23. It happened on this date in history. In 1310, shoes were designed specifically for the left and right foot for the first time ever.
1: Yeah, because they were just general shoes. I mean, yeah. I don't know how, but somehow foot they
0: form,
1: were.
0: But now so, they're on each foot. In this date in history, in 1962, this was the birthday. So salute to President John F. Kennedy at Madison Square Garden. Happy birthday, Mr. President. It was Marilyn Monroe singing that song.
1: Huh, interesting.
0: This was the date in 1972. This is when Don Gorski began his Big Mac odyssey.
1: Wow. Every single day, at least one, right?
0: The Fond du Lac, Wisconsin man consumed 8 Big Macs to start his streak of eating McDonald's Big Macs every day. Mm-hmm. Yes. He still every does day. It. Two a day, minimally.
1: Two a day minimum?
0: And you look at the guy and you're like,
1: he's okay. So skinny.
0: Wow. That's amazing. Anyway, in 1991, a 31-year-old Cleveland skydiver survived a 2-mile fall after her parachute failed to open.
1: Ooh.
0: Yeah, she landed in a swamp but still had some injuries, but survived. 2018, actress Meghan Markle married Prince Harry at a ceremony in Windsor Castle. Special events for today, Barber Mental Health Awareness Day. Why barbers need their own day?
1: Maybe because, you know, people go in and they talk to the barber like it's a therapist.
0: Okay. Boys Club Day, celebrate your elected officials day. Some I do. Devil's Food Cake Day, Endangered Species Day, May Ray Day, Plant a Vegetable Garden Day, and World IBD Day. If you have a birthday and a special event, tell us when it is and we can celebrate. Dial the number 888-922-7234.
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4: NBC News Radio, I'm Michael Kastner. Patrols are being stepped up around mosques and other houses of worship after a deadly attack in San Diego. Investigators say two teenagers killed themselves after they murdered three adults at the Islamic Center of San Diego on Monday. San Diego's police chief Scott Wall said their investigation has just started.
5: We're in the process of serving search warrants that will continue tonight and on into the days ahead.
4: Police believe the attack on the city's largest mosque was motivated by hatred. President Trump is giving Iran a reprieve as he says the U.S. has been involved in very big discussions recently. At the White House Monday, Trump says he's pausing a planned military attack against Iran that was set for today after Middle Eastern leaders asked him to hold off. And X is putting caps on unverified accounts. The social media platform will now restrict unverified users to 50 original posts and 200 replies per day. Michael Kastner, NBC News Radio.
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8: Cloudy skies expected today with daytime highs approaching 65. Winds out of the southwest around 5 miles per hour. Overcast skies with fog in spots tonight. Lows dip down to about 49. A mix of clouds and sun with fog at times early. Tomorrow, high temperatures reach up to 69. Temps above average Thursday and Friday with highs in the mid-70s. That's your forecast from the KGY Weather Center. I'm meteorologist Shelley Lynn Blade. Right now, it's 52 degrees.

Well, my grandmother was one of these people, but do you currently know anybody, a grown adult, who doesn't have a driver's license, and why? That's next.

0: 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Right now, it is 5:38.
1: Well, this has become a thing with a certain generation. Definitely not with mine. Not with a lot of them. But there's an entire generation out there of under 25s who do not own a driver's license.
0: Yeah.
1: Which, to me, is mind-boggling. But at the same time, if they can afford to do it, I understand you can hire a ride, Uber, Lyft, whatever.
0: Right.
1: Or your parents just drive you everywhere. But for many of us, it was on your birthday.
0: Mm-hmm.
1: You were at the DMV.
0: Sure were.
1: Like
0: unless you got grounded for 6 months and then you had to wait. But then
1: way
0: you went.
1: Way to go, Ashley.
0: But then you went.
1: Yeah. But that's what I'm saying. We grew up not, we couldn't wait to drive.
0: I know.
1: And it was 16 and you didn't need provisions of any kind of stipulations. Mm-hmm. Nope. You were on the road that day.
0: Yeah. Yeah.
1: Which was freedom.
0: Although it's interesting because one of my grandmothers never drove, ever. She didn't like it. She was afraid of it. She didn't like car. I mean, she would be in the car. That was okay. But she never drove, ever. And because, like you're saying, so many of the, you know, the under 25 crowd now are like, well, you know, my parents will take me or my friends or, you know, da-da-da-da-da. There are a lot of people that really don't even intend. I've got a friend of mine whose son is like, no intention at all of getting a driver's license.
1: And I understand, look, if you're living in the city in New York or somewhere like that, transit you can get around. Okay, fine.
0: But don't you need the skill set at least?
1: Even
0: if you even if you don't need a car because of your wherever you live.
1: I believe to this day, I know a couple of 18, 16 year olds who don't know how to ride a bike.
0: Wow.
1: That's unfathomable.
0: Well, because now you just sit on that little scooter thing and you can kind of pedal a little bit, but it really kind of does it for you.
1: Yeah.
0: But I don't know. I could not imagine not having one, but I know Betty White was famous, same thing, famous for not having a driver's license.
1: Wow.
0: So there are certain people, but do you guys know anybody who's like, no interest at all?
1: Two-part question. Do you know somebody who doesn't have one? Part two, were you there on your birthday getting your driver's license when you turned 16? Let us know. Text 888-922-7234.
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0: 95.3 KGY. You're with Ashley and Brad in the morning. Finding out today's word of the day. That's what we do each and every day at this appointed time. Today, bringing you a noun from Latin of the mid-17th century.
1: Okay.
0: Today's word we'd love for you to try and spell first is ipsiety. Ipsiety.
2: Ipsiety.
0: Uh-huh. Exactly how it sounds. Again, she's always saying ipsiety, but I'm saying ipsiety.
1: Oh, you're ipsiety. Saying ipsiety.
0: Yeah, just to help you out, but she's like ipsiety. So, how do you
1: maybe
0: spell?
1: Maybe she's a millennial. You don't know.
0: I can tell by the sound of her voice that, yes, she is, in fact, a millennial. So, how do you spell ipsiety? We'll discuss what it means in a moment.
1: Well, if I'm going to spell it the way you pronounced it, I'm going to say I-P-S-E-I-T-Y.
0: 100% correct. Yes, ipsiety. It means individual identity or selfhood. That's it. After years of molding herself to fit different relationships, she started embracing her ipsiety.
1: So is it kind of like autonomy in a way?
0: I think it's more about identity.
1: About yourself. Got it.
0: Ability to do things on your own. Becoming a dad didn't take away from my ipsiety. It changed for the better. Going on a long solo road trip helps me to stay connected to my ipsiety. Everyone possesses an ipsiety, formed from the Latin ips, meaning self, and the English combining eity. Ipsiety is a sense of self. Someone has a strong ipsiety might have developed a sense of morals and values that carry through their life. So there is your
1: ipsiety.
0: Word for today.

0: 6 o'clock across the South Sound. 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
1: NBC News Radio, I'm Michael Kastner. It's primary day today in six states where voters are selecting nominees in U.S. House, Senate, and governor's races. NBC's Alice Barr reports that one of today's closely watched races is in Kentucky, where GOP Congressman Thomas Massie, whose clash with the White House, faces Trump-backed Ed Gallrain.
2: We're also tracking key races in today's Georgia primaries. Republicans are under pressure to show their loyalty to President Trump, just as polls show his approval ratings slipping, with voters voicing frustrations over the cost of living and the war with Iran.
1: Over the weekend, Louisiana Republican Senator Bill Cassidy, who had been targeted by the president because he voted to convict Trump in his 2021 impeachment trial, lost his primary. Voters are also heading to the polls in Alabama, Idaho, Oregon, and Pennsylvania. In the New York area, security is being stepped up following a deadly mosque shooting in California. Scott Pringle reports.
3: The NYPD is adding patrols around houses of worship, and New Jersey Governor Mikey Sherrill is ordering state police to do the same around the state. Also, the same thing in Nassau County. This is after police say two suspects are dead and three adult victims have been killed in a shooting at the Islamic Center of San Diego. Monday's attack at the city's largest mosque is being investigated as a hate crime. The teen suspects appeared to have died from self-inflicted gunshot wounds.
1: Next Era Energy is buying Dominion Energy in a stock deal worth $67 billion. More from Tammy Trujillo.
4: Dominion already powers the world's largest market for data centers in Northern Virginia. Florida-based Next Era is the nation's largest renewable energy developer and plans to build more than 30 data center hubs around the nation to meet the demand from artificial intelligence. Once the deal goes through, the company will become the largest regulated electric utility on the planet.
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6: Cloudy skies expected today with daytime highs approaching 65. Winds out of the southwest around 5 miles per hour. Overcast skies with fog in spots tonight. Lows dip down to about 49. A mix of clouds and sun with fog at times early. Tomorrow, high temperatures reach up to 69. Temps above average Thursday and Friday with highs in the mid-70s. That's your forecast from the KGY Weather Center. I'm meteorologist Shelley Lynn Blade. Right now, it's 51 degrees.

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1: Thank you, Lars. I see your text here. 888-922-7234. Ice cream. The difference between vanilla and French vanilla. French vanilla has more egg yolks, hence the yellowish color. Mm-hmm. There's nothing like a good bowl of French vanilla drizzled with good maple syrup, says he.
0: Ooh, maple syrup.
1: Interesting combination there.
0: But right. I like the vanilla bean where you can actually see the little seeds
1: little
0: in there.
1: Little specks of it. Yeah, it's pretty good. So thanks for that. Katie also says, yes, there's lots of jerk behavior that deserves a ticket. Out on the road, anyone who tries to cut the line in front of the rest of us who got in line in the beginning have waited there for the past 20 minutes.
0: Yeah.
1: The zipper method, I understand. You go, you let another car go, That's the correct way. It's the people who zip in at the last second.
0: Correct. Driving on the shoulder, and then they're going to pull in front of everyone.
1: I agree. I don't let people in at that point, she says. She drives by telling them they're number one. Yeah. In a public place, there are too many things that bug her. I guess I'm easily bugged by bad manners in general. So thank you for that, Katie. 888-922-7234. Here is some news.
2: The Roundup with Ashley Page.
0: Well, the upcoming Memorial Day weekend is the unofficial kickoff of summer, but it really does have a much more serious meaning than just, you know, sales and parties and, pool events. A lot of people don't realize the difference between Memorial Day, which honors troops who have made the ultimate sacrifice and died in the line of duty, and Veterans Day, that's in November, that honors everyone who has served. One way to pay your respects to those who have died for our country is to volunteer to leave flags on military members' graves at local cemeteries, or just call around and find out, hey, do you need anything? Can I volunteer?
1: Yeah.
0: So Las Vegas odds makers have named the NFL teams that they think are going to have the most wins this season. In no particular order, they are the Ravens, the Rams, the Bills, Lions, Packers, Chiefs, Chargers, Eagles, 49ers, and Seahawks. That's who they're thinking. And I'm glad two of the teams I like. Three of the teams I like.
1: How about that?
0: So, speaking of this season's football, and we talk about this every year about the Monday after Super Bowl, should be some kind of a holiday. Well, here's huge news, actually. Not only is it going to be held the latest it's ever been, Valentine's Day, by the way. I know. What makes it even sweeter is that the weekend is also President's Day. So you could actually end up getting Monday off if you normally get President's Day off without having to take any PTO. How about that?

0: mid-February now.
1: That's ridiculous. No, it needs to be earlier. But anyway.
0: Wow. Yeah. And that's your news.
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1: Summertime is quickly approaching because Memorial Day will be the unofficial kickoff, which it's always important to remember.
0: This weekend.
1: Yeah, it's... goes without saying, but perhaps it needs mentioning again. Memorial Day is a fun time to begin summer, but please remember the reason of Memorial Day.
0: Right.
1: It ain't just Hot Dog Day, which a lot of people hashtag it is. No. It's memorializing, remembering those who sacrificed their lives in the name of freedom, because it is not free. It comes at a very high cost.
0: Sure does.
1: So thank you, everybody, who has sacrificed for that. But anyway... yes. Well, with summer now begins the travel plans for some. Or is it because it's...
0: if you can afford it.
1: Kind of pricey out there right now.
0: Kind of.
1: So.
0: Absolutely. And that's the thing. You know, a lot of people are deciding, hey, we're going to, you know, the kids are going to have to stay home and not do a summer camp, or they're going to have to, you know, do this, that, and the other, because it's just, you know, we aren't going to be able to take our annual trip or things like that. Mm-hmm. And they asked a bunch of experts, you know, what are some of, maybe some budget-friendly things if traveling is completely out of your budget.
1: Okay.
0: And this could be a lot of fun, especially, you know, getting to know some of your neighbors and things like that, because a lot of times people don't know a lot of their neighbors. But even if you do like a progressive dinner in the neighborhood. And just the whole weekend, you know, so one night maybe it's, you know, appetizers, and then the next night a main course, and then the next night, you know, dessert or something like that throughout the whole weekend. It's a kind of a fun way. Everybody only has to make one dish. Yeah. Super fun.
1: Okay.
0: This one you've done with the boys. They say backyard glamping, but I wouldn't even do the glamping part. But the camping, you know, take it like a little camping vibe outside with air mattresses and blah, blah, blah. A DIY water park. You know, it's like some slip and slides, and splash pads, and turn your backyard into just like a wee, the whole thing.
1: That too. Yeah.
0: This is fun. I did this with a friend of mine a few years ago, and we had a ball. A little geocaching treasure hunt. You know, you can use the GPS to do little hidden, you know, those are really fun.
1: Yeah.
0: One of the great things and the fun things about summer is, you know, concerts. But again, the ticket prices and the parking and all that kind of stuff. But, you know, you could set up either outside with like maybe a big white sheet that you can use, or, you know, or even sometimes maybe even on your garage door.
1: Sure.
0: But like stream a live concert.
1: Yeah.
0: And have people kind of come out and bring chairs and kind of sit there. And you, so you're getting that live, you know, music experience.
1: Yeah.
0: But it's, you know, just right there in your own neighborhood.
1: And free.
0: And free.
2: 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Usually a special guest in the first hour. And then we'll get you home and keep you on the move with the latest traffic information through the rest of the afternoon. 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
3: NBC News Radio, I'm Michael Kastner. Today is a busy primary day with elections in 6 states for the U.S. House, Senate, and governor's races. Voters head to the polls in Alabama, Idaho, Kentucky, Oregon, Pennsylvania, and Georgia, where 5 GOP candidates will battle to face Georgia Democratic Senator John Ossoff, who Republicans think is vulnerable in the November midterms. In Kentucky's GOP primaries, Republican Congressman Thomas Massie, a vocal President Trump critic, faces Trump-backed Ed Gallrain. Police say 2 suspects are dead and 3 adult victims have been killed in a shooting at the Islamic Center of San Diego.
4: We are considering this a hate crime until it's not.
3: That's San Diego Police Chief Scott Wall. He spoke to reporters after Monday's shooting at the city's largest mosque. The teen suspects appear to have died from self-inflicted gunshot wounds. Michael Kastner, NBC News Radio.
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13: Cloudy skies expected today with daytime highs approaching 65. Winds out of the southwest around 5 miles per hour. Overcast skies with fog in spots tonight. Lows dip down to about 49. A mix of clouds and sun with fog at times early. Tomorrow, high temperatures reach up to 69. Temps above average Thursday and Friday with highs in the mid-70s. That's your forecast from the KGY Weather Center. I'm meteorologist Shelley Lynn Blade. Right now, it's 51 degrees.

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2: Game time on the show, Ashley, as I ask you a series of questions that you should know because the name of the game is I Should Have Known That.
1: This is
2: the yes or no version.
1: Oh, okay.
2: True or false, yes or no.
1: All right.
2: So, binary choice, let's see how many you can get correct.
1: Okay.
2: Starting with 40 points, deduct points every time you answer incorrectly.
1: Okay.
2: Are there wild tigers in Africa? Yes or no?
1: I don't think the tigers are in Africa. I think it's just the lions.
2: Is the flag that signals danger during a Formula One race red?
1: Is it red?
2: Yeah.
1: No.
2: Okay. When you like someone on the dating app Tinder, do you swipe right?
1: You do on... There's a couple of them. I'm going to say swiping right is kind of the universal, so yes.
2: Okay. Was New York City ever the capital of the U.S.?
1: Well, New Amsterdam, I believe, was, and if that's what they're considering. So I'm going to say yes on that one, if that's not a trick question.
2: Are a snail's eyes located on the tips of their tentacles?
1: Yes.
2: Okay. Do airplanes avoid flying over the Bermuda Triangle?
1: I don't think so.
2: Do frogs drink water?
1: Do they drink it, like, through their mouth? I think they absorb it in their skin, so I don't know. That's a kind of a trick question, too.
2: Is the Milky Way a galaxy, finally?
1: Well, I've always called it that. Doesn't mean it's right, so I'm going to say yes.
2: Okay, let's check your answers. Are there wild tigers in Africa? You said no. That is correct. They're only in Asia.
1: Yeah, they're in Asia. Okay, yay.
2: Is the flag that signals danger during Formula One race red? No, it's yellow. You answered no.
1: Oh, yeah, the caution flag. Yeah. Okay, good.
2: Dating someone on Tinder app, swiping right means you like them? That is correct. You said yes. Was New York ever the capital of the U.S.? Yes, you said New Amsterdam. Correctly, from 1785 to 1790. Okay. On a streak so far. Are a snail's eyes located on the ends of their tentacles? I would have said stalks, eye stalks, but yes, correct. That's
1: well, because in every cartoon, that's where they are. They're like...
2: Right. Like Gary from SpongeBob.
1: Right.
2: Do airplanes avoid flying over the Bermuda Triangle? You said no. No, they don't. They fly over there. Do frogs drink water? Correctly. You said, again, they absorb it through their skin.
1: Oh, yay. Well, because I didn't... So they do drink it, but just not the way we think of drinking.
2: Right. So far, so good. Last question. Is the Milky Way a galaxy? Yes, it is. And a candy bar. So how about that?
1: And a candy bar.
2: 100%, Ashley.
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9: Well, depending upon what time you wake up, it could determine when you feel, quote, fully awake during the day. We're going to talk about that next.

0: 95.3 KGY, the music you grew up with. So, for those that don't know, Ashley and I have been doing this show together for going on 11 years now.
1: Mm-hmm.
0: This is not my first job in radio. This is not my first time doing morning radio. I've spent every job in radio has always been on the morning shift.
1: Mm-hmm.
0: So I've spent a good portion of my time getting up 4:30-ish, I'd say.
1: Yeah.
0: That's early for a guy who's a night owl, generally, in his DNA. And I must say, I always would come home and nap right after this shift and then get re-energized.
1: But absolutely.
0: Is there ever a time in the morning you're asking me if I ever feel fully awake?
1: Yeah, like at some point in the morning. Because same thing with me. I'm not a night owl, but I've always had to work, you know, early mornings. It's not my favorite, that's for sure. But once you're awake and you kind of get going, get moving, is there a time in the morning where you're like, I'm fully awake now?
0: Yeah.
1: Or do you never feel fully awake?
0: Well, for school, man, those first few periods were just murder. But it's usually, it's like 10:30, 11. And that's why I said the world should start at like 10 o'clock if it were up to me.
1: I know.
0: It's 8 a.m., 9 a.m. I was like, no, let's just make it 10 and just call it there.
1: I'm a little bit earlier than that as far, like I feel fully awake by like 8:30. That lasts for about 15 minutes, but still. But they said the average person feels fully awake by 9:40 in the morning. And I'm like, I definitely feel awake, but if for whatever reason I've stayed up a little bit later than I normally do, because I am a blue hair. I go to bed early, I eat early, you know, all the things. But I would definitely want to come home and take like a little la la la.
0: Are you napping again, Ashley? My goodness.
1: Yeah, you know what? If people have gotten up at 3:30, 4:30 in the morning, they get it. But even if you get up that early, are you feeling fully awake by 9:40? Or are you feeling fully awake by, 6 o'clock in the morning if you get up so
0: and
1: early?
0: And then right after lunchtime, right around, 2 o'clock, then comes that.
1: Exactly. La la la again.
0: 888-922-7234.

0: 7 o'clock with Ashley and Brad. Good morning.
1: NBC News Radio, I'm Michael Kastner. President Trump says he's called off a military attack on Iran planned to take place today after leaders of three Middle Eastern nations asked him to hold off. Kate Fisher with more.
2: The president said he had informed U.S. military leaders that the attack was off in light of the request from the Qatari Emir, Saudi Crown Prince and the UAE president. He stated that serious negotiations are now taking place and that these leaders told him the deal will be very acceptable to the USA, as well as countries in the Middle East and beyond. The president said, though Tuesday's attack was off, the military should be prepared to go forward with a full, large-scale assault of Iran on a moment's notice in the event that an acceptable deal is not reached. Kate Fisher, Washington.
1: Security patrols are being stepped up at mosques and other houses of worship after a deadly attack in San Diego. Investigators say two teenagers killed themselves after they murdered three adults at the Islamic Center of San Diego on Monday. Morgan Chesky reports it wasn't long after the shots were fired at the center that the suspects were discovered dead.
3: After more reports of gunfire blocks away, police finding a vehicle with the bodies of both alleged shooters inside. Identified as 18-year-old Caleb Vasquez and 17-year-old Kane Clark.
1: Police believe the attack on the city's largest mosque was motivated by hatred. It's primary day today in six states where voters are selecting nominees in U.S. House, Senate, and governor races. Alice Barr reports the president is paying close attention.
4: A key test today for President Trump as he seeks to unseat congressional Republicans who've crossed him, with perhaps his biggest target, Kentucky Congressman Thomas Massie, on the ballot today in what is now the most expensive House primary in history.
1: Michael Kastner, NBC News Radio.
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6: Cloudy skies expected today with daytime highs approaching 65. Winds out of the southwest around 5 miles per hour. Overcast skies with fog in spots tonight. Lows dip down to about 49. A mix of clouds and sun with fog at times early. Tomorrow, high temperatures reach up to 69. Temps above average Thursday and Friday with highs in the mid-70s. That's your forecast from the KGY Weather Center. I'm meteorologist Shelley Lynn Blade. Currently 52.

0: 95.3 KGY. You're with Ashley and Brad in the morning. Good morning. It's 7-Eleven.
1: Thank you, John B. I see that you are listening to our podcast. At least that's what his text is implying on Friday, 5/15/26, because they're all dated and you can tell us when you were listening to a podcast. And that
0: would help
1: because we talk about stuff every break and we may not necessarily remember exactly. Oh, yeah, we were talking about that.
0: Yeah, exactly. When did we talk about? Yeah, that's right.
1: So on Friday, 5/15, he says you were talking about unpacking and procrastinating. Well, when his family moved to their second home, it took us 2.5 to 3 years to unpack after they moved in.
0: Yeah.
1: All those boxes sat in the corner of one of the rooms for the amount of time until one day we got fed up and unpacked and put away all the stuff.
0: That's what it's going to take for me. I'm just going to have to get sick and tired of being sick and tired.
1: Just saying procrastinating should be an Olympic sport, but then it'd never get done. So, yeah. I hear you, John B. The garage. Garage. Anyway. We'll leave that just lying there. 888-922-7234. 888-9-AB-RADIO is how he gets in touch, and you can too. About everything we discuss, here's news.
2: The Roundup with Ashley Page.
0: Well, smoking accounts for almost 500,000 deaths a year, and that's just in the United States. The UK has recently passed, or their parliament has passed, a tobacco and vapes bill that prohibits the sale of tobacco and tobacco-type products, vapes, things like that, to anybody born on or after January 1st of 2009. They said they want to create a completely smoke-free generation. So, listen, again, we don't get on soapboxes very often about stuff around here, but it killed both my parents, and your mother used to smoke, and
1: it's not good.
0: No. So a new study found that people really can, quote, sound tired. Scientists and researchers from UT Dallas found that tired or physically stressed people tend to speak with a higher pitch, they're less stable volume, they're slower pacing, and more frequent pauses, which I could definitely tell when I'm stressed because I will, like, mid-sentence, I'm like, okay, where was I? You know, it takes a second. Researchers explain that speaking and breathing rely on that same respiratory system, so fatigue will just naturally, you know, impact your vocal delivery. So grown-ups, 3 is officially in development at Netflix. The Adam Sandler threequel is rumored to have at least the 5 core actors of the franchise. Of course, Sandler, Chris Rock, David Spade, Kevin James, and Rob Schneider all returning to the franchise. However, the streamer didn't confirm any of the cast.
1: Look, if I could make a movie with my best buddies and get paid for it and have crafts, of course I'd do that too.
0: Right?
1: All the time.
0: I mean, come on. And it's not just those guys. Adam Sandler, there's like 3 or 4 or 5 guys that usually appear in all of his films. Yeah. So I need to become friends with Adam Sandler.
1: Me too.
0: And then that's your news.
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0: 95.3 KGY, Tuesday, and you are with Ashley and Brad in the morning.
1: Well, let's talk about personality types, because there's many tests you can take. There's the one that decides if you're like a golden retriever or a beaver or an otter.
0: Oh, yeah, or a bear.
1: Those kinds of things. There's the Myers-Briggs, which gives you the four letters. Are you an introvert or an extrovert? There's all kinds like this. And then there's the, I forget what it's one, but it's the temperament scale. It says, are you a choleric, a sanguine, a phlegmatic, or a melancholic?
0: Which I haven't taken that one.
1: That's an interesting one, too. And I think I ranked melancholic, which means I tend to be a thinker about things.
0: A little pessimistic.
1: Sometimes a little cynical. But I'm working on that.
0: Okay.
1: I'm grateful that I have a glass.
0: Right.
1: And that it's half empty. That's a different subject. But I'm grateful that I have a glass for now. But yeah, the way you look at the world, your worldview, can influence a lot of different things.
0: Well, for sure. I mean, you know, they've done studies where people who, if they have to have an operation for whatever, or they're going through some very significant medical health issue, their mental health and how they like think about it can have major impacts on how well you recover and stuff like that. And it's almost like we've gotten so used to all the negativity all the time that, I mean, like you said the other day, someone doesn't get a ketchup packet at the drive-thru and they're going to write a whole blog about how
1: they don't
0: ruin their day.
1: They go in. It caused chaos and havoc going in there.
0: Right. And so it's interesting because there was a compliment that someone had put online about how wonderful their experience was. It went not just regular viral, like super viral. And I thought, are we so used to all the negative stuff that someone says something nice and it's so rare? You're like, oh, you've said something nice? It was at a restaurant and the person had gone in and they had a great experience. It was, you know, kind of a diner-y kind of a place. And she said, you know, she was talking to one of the servers who said, you know, she takes pride in keeping her coffee machine clean and that's why it tastes so good. It was just a great experience. Mm. And because she said, oh, you know, I want to throw a shout out. It was just so nice to go there this day. And that went viral.
1: Wow.
0: Absolutely amazing. Okay. So how do we, you know, when you hear someone, you know, being negative, are you going to say, hey, you know, let's turn that around?
1: Turn that frown upside down. Come on. Don't be a negative, Nelly. It's hard to wrestle somebody out of that mindset sometimes.
0: I know.
1: And that's, I tending to have more gratitude towards things definitely can change that and improve that. But yes, this is an argument I had a long time ago with one of my college professors. As a news major, I was like, why does it have to be bad news?
0: Right.
1: Why is every newscast leading with that? Well, because that's what people tend to gravitate towards, the advertisers. And this argument literally between he and I about, I don't think that's the way it's, I think it should be good news. You should bring more of that. I mean, it got pretty heavy. But that's been the pervasive thought in newsrooms across America for a long time.
0: Because that's what drives ratings. Right.
1: So,
0: but that's the thing.
1: Self-fulfilling prophecy, kind of.
0: Do you kind of feel now, hey, you know what? I instead of talking about the ketchup packet I didn't get in the drive-thru, talk about, you know, put something good out there. Put some positive out there.
1: Yeah. Yeah, Ashley.
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5: NBC News Radio, I'm Michael Kastner. President Trump says an attack against Iran previously set to take place today is on hold while discussions continue.
6: It's a very positive development, but we'll see whether or not it amounts to anything.
5: At the White House Monday, Trump confirmed he was pausing the planned action after a trio of Middle Eastern leaders asked him to hold off should negotiations fail. Trump said the U.S. stands ready to go forward with a full large-scale assault of Iran on a moment's notice. Security patrols are being stepped up at mosques and other houses of worship after a deadly attack in San Diego. Investigators say two teenagers killed themselves after they murdered three adults at the Islamic Center of San Diego on Monday. Police believe the attack on the city's largest mosque was motivated by hatred. And G7 finance ministers and central bank governors are gathering in France this week. They're focusing on the economic impacts of the Iran war. Michael Kastner, NBC News Radio.
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11: Cloudy skies expected today with daytime highs approaching 65. Winds out of the southwest around 5 miles per hour. Overcast skies with fog in spots tonight. Lows dip down to about 49. A mix of clouds and sun with fog at times early. Tomorrow, high temperatures reach up to 69. Temps above average Thursday and Friday with highs in the mid-70s. That's your forecast from the KGY Weather Center. I'm meteorologist Shelley Lynn Blade. Currently 52.

0: 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You're with Ashley and Brad in the morning.
1: Good morning. Right now, it's 7:38.
2: Well, the doctor is in, Ashley. It is game time on the show, and I'm going to play for you clips of songs that have doctor in them.
0: The title?
2: Perhaps. You will have to be the judge of that, but I'd love for you to give me title and artist of these songs, starting here.
3: I need you.
2: Okay.
0: Okay. Isn't that just called Doctor Doctor?
2: Give me the news. I got a bad case. It's called Bad Case of Loving You, parentheses, Doctor Doctor. But yes, that's Robert Palmer. Okay. What is this song?
3: I kiss you then. Then once again.
2: Okay.
0: Okay, so it's the Thompson Twins. Is that one just called Doctor Doctor?
2: That one is called Doctor Doctor. Yes, exactly. All right.
0: I like this game so far. Everything's called Doctor Doctor.
2: Yeah, it's pretty easy. What is this song?
3: I have done all that I could to see the evil and the good.
2: Okay.
0: Jackson Brown, right? Yeah. Doctor My Eyes?
2: Doctor My Eyes is correct. Okay. All right. Now they get a little more difficult. Let's see if you can identify these songs.
3: And if I say I want to set you free, don't you know you'll be in misery?
2: Yeah.
0: Is that Thin Lizzy?
2: Not Thin Lizzy, no.
0: Is it Kiss?
2: It is Kiss, yes.
0: Okay. Dr. Frankenstein? Dr. Rosenhausen? I'm trying to think of Fletch. Dr. Rosenhausen? I don't know.
2: No.
0: I don't know.
2: Call me Dr. Love. Calling Dr. Love.
0: Dr. Love.
2: Is the name of that song.
0: Of course,
2: all right.
0: Yes.
2: Couple more of these. What's this?
0: Oh, this is, it's Motley Crue. Dr. Feelgood.
2: Dr. Feelgood is correct by the Crue. And then finally, this song.
3: Being my friend, I said you'd go.
2: I actually take out the title because they sing it every phrase of the song.
0: But that's not the Beatles. Is that the Beatles?
2: Oh, it is the Beatles.
0: It is the Beatles.
2: You asked.
0: Kind of sounded like because it sounded like the Monkees. It did.
2: Well, who do you think the Monkees were copying? Uh-huh. Yes.
0: Okay.
2: One more time.
3: Being my friend, I said you go.
2: Mm-hmm. Do you know the name of that song?
0: Is that Dr. Rosenhausen?
2: It's not Dr. Rosenhausen. No.
0: I don't know. I don't know the name of it.
2: Dr. Robert is the name of that song by the Beatles. You need to listen to the Beatles a little bit more.
0: I've listened to the Beatles, right.
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1: Well, if you've been on social media, don't ask me how it's in my feed, but it has been. And it's not often that I'm going on there. But I think because I was helping my son look for a costume at one of the last times I was on social media. Of course, now the algorithm says, oh, you must be interested in Halloween. Right. So my feed is now filled with this most recent Halloween expo, which took place, I believe, in April.
0: Okay.
1: Because they have to get ready for October.
0: Yeah. Yeah,
1: so they unleash all of their new animatronics and all of their new characters and all this stuff. I'm just like, wow, I know what's coming this Halloween.
0: Absolutely.
1: But that's just one of many of the conventions and expos that
0: all over. Especially if you like in Orlando, there's that massive convention center, and Las Vegas, obviously there's a bunch of places that hold, you know, these expos. And I think I've been many, many times with NAB, the National Association of Broadcasters, and they have all the little booths and they have all the different tchotchkes and the thing that they have. And I've been to one of my all time favorite ones was this makeup expo.
1: Yeah.
0: And they gave out free samples of all the different makeup and the hair products and all that. But there's a sweets and snacks expo that starts, today.
1: No.
0: But it's snack and candy ideas. It's innovations. In fact, those Flamin' Hot, like you love all that Flamin' Hot stuff.
1: Yeah.
0: That came from one of these, you know, someone had it at their booth and everyone's like, oh, you guys got to go over to booth, blah, blah, blah, because they're giving away these Flamin' Hot things. Because like you said, you know, whether it's Thanksgiving or Christmas or, you know, whatever. I mean, Christmas is 6 months away next Monday. I mean, so they've got to start doing this stuff early to get ready for that season. So the journey takes about, you know, between 3 months and a year to get a product that you see. So is there an expo that you're like, I would love to go to that expo? Like if they had a cord expo, I'm sure you would go.
1: I'd be an exhibitor at it. Are you kidding? Yeah.
0: So what do you guys think of expos? Do you like to go to these and do you pick ones that you normally maybe wouldn't be interested in, or are you going just to snacks and sweets expo?
1: I know these are industry specific, so certainly everybody's been to an expo for your line of work. Let us know about it at 888-922-723.

0: with the pants. Good morning. It's Ashley and Brad.
1: Right now, it's 8 o'clock.
2: NBC News Radio, I'm Michael Kastner. A deadly shooting attack at the Islamic Center of San Diego is being investigated as a hate crime. Odai, who attends Bright Horizon Academy, which is part of the center, says students were trying to study when they heard a loud noise.
3: We thought it was just a tray smacking the ground, but it was actually gunshots, so we ran inside the closet, and then more gunshots came.
2: Three adults were killed after police say two teenagers opened fire at the city's largest mosque. The teens were later found in a car dead from what are believed to be self-inflicted gunshot wounds. Security patrols are being increased at mosques and other houses of worship following the attack. President Trump says the U.S. has had very big discussions with Iran. More from Mark Mayfield.
4: The president spoke from the White House.
5: It's a very positive development, but we'll see whether or not it amounts to anything.
4: President Trump confirmed he's paused a planned military attack against Iran that was set for Tuesday after Middle Eastern leaders asked him for a delay. Trump said Iran and the U.S. have been close to deals before, but in his words, this is a little different. The president said the planned strike will be delayed for a little while talks take place, adding he hopes the strike could be put off forever. I'm Mark Mayfield.
2: It's primary day today in six states where voters are selecting nominees in U.S. House, Senate, and governor races. Alice Barr reports President Trump is paying close attention.
6: A key test today for President Trump as he seeks to unseat congressional Republicans who've crossed him, with perhaps his biggest target, Kentucky Congressman Thomas Massey, on the ballot today in what is now the most expensive House primary in history.
2: Voters are also heading to the polls in Alabama, Idaho, Oregon, and Pennsylvania. On Wall Street, U.S. stocks are sliding. Michael Kastner, NBC News Radio.
7: Cloudy skies expected today with daytime highs approaching 65. Winds out of the southwest around 5 miles per hour. Overcast skies with fog in spots tonight. Lows dip down to about 49. A mix of clouds and sun with fog at times early. Tomorrow, high temperatures reach up to 69. Temps above average Thursday and Friday with highs in the mid-70s. That's your forecast from the KGY Weather Center. I'm meteorologist Shelley Lynn Blade. Currently 53.

0: Tuesday morning at 95.3 KGY. It's 8:13. Good morning.
1: Thank you, Grant, as always. Grant, almost the third member of the show with all of his texts. Because he's in the studio, he's texting away and arting all at the same time, so thanks. Mm-hmm. Happy birthday, George. Lucas, wow, Brad, just hearing the Star Wars theme makes him feel good. He first saw it in Richland Hills while on a water skiing trip to Grapevine Lake. He had just graduated from high school. What a great summer. I remember vividly seeing it in the theater. It had to have been a dozen times, probably. How in the heck?
0: Same with you, yeah.
1: How in the heck does Ashley not continue to know these Star Wars questions?
0: I don't know. My brain does
1: inexplicable,
0: not.
1: Inexplicable, he says.
0: My brain doesn't store it.
1: You've told her again and again. Yes. I might deduce, says Grant, that she just doesn't care, and that's sad.
0: Yeah. Thank you.
1: I agree.
0: Thank you
1: it is
0: for
1: sad.
0: Understanding.
1: Right.
0: I don't care.
1: He also says a couple more thoughts about things we discussed. His first album he bought with his own money was Abbey Road, bought it with his own at JCPenney's. And also, right you are, Brad, he is a bit of a vulnerary aficionado. He still to this day employs his knowledge of healthy healing properties of native plant life. And that's what vulnerary means. So he's out there curing himself a lot. So thank you, Grant. Lots of thoughts. 888-922-7234. Here's news.
2: The Roundup with Ashley Page.
0: Well, the upcoming Memorial Day weekend, obviously, it's this coming weekend, a big, nice, long weekend. It's the unofficial kickoff of summer, but it really does have a more serious meaning. Many people don't know the difference between Memorial Day and Veterans Day. Memorial Day is what honors the troops who have made the ultimate sacrifice for our freedom, which isn't free. Unfortunately, people have had to lose their lives, and so it's people who died in the line of duty. Veterans Day is just anybody who's ever served, and that's the main difference. So you can pay respects for those who have died for our country. You can volunteer to leave flags on military members' graves at, you know, the local cemetery. You know, there's a lot of ways you can give back this weekend. So Las Vegas odds makers have named the NFL teams they think are going to have the most wins this season in no particular order: the Ravens, the Rams, Bills, Lions, Chiefs, Chargers, Packers, Eagles, 49ers, and Seahawks. Well, Maren Morris is swapping the stage for the screen. She's going to be stepping into acting. She made a guest appearance on the CBS drama Sheriff County, where she plays a woman in recovery in a small town setting. But beyond acting, she's also contributing a few music tracks to the show as well. You can stream Sheriff Country full episodes on Paramount Plus or catch up on the show's hub on CBS. And that's your news.
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14: There's a-

Well, when it is time to travel, do you prefer to be the one traveling to somebody else's city or state or country, or do you want people to come here so you can show them all the cool things we have to offer, even if you've never even done some of them? That's next.

0: 95.3 KGY. You're with Ashley and Brad in the morning. When looking ahead for summer plans, I know a lot of people may be cutting back because it's kind of expensive these days, but there's so much to see and do here in this country. I don't always feel the need to go exploring somewhere else. I mean, there's truly so much to see. In fact, the whole world loves to come to America because we have so much to offer. Deserts and swamps and every kind of climate in between. But there's a lot to see and do, and so that's why we just like to do kind of staycations and travel to and from over the weekends, long weekends and such. And there's stuff I still haven't seen around here.
1: Well, so. That's the thing. You know, it's nice to go and visit and check out all the, you know, things and the fun stuff to do elsewhere. But then you turn around and you look and you're like, you know, we've lived here for a long time and there's so many things we haven't seen. You know, in fact, I made a comment the other day that I wanted to go to an arboretum and a girlfriend of mine said, you know, she's like, I've lived here for 25 years and I've never been. I'm like, You haven't? And she's like, no, just because it's here, I just don't think about it. She's like, when I'm a tourist, when I go to visit my friends or, you know, go someplace else, I'm looking up at all the things that city or the area has to offer. Yeah. And she's like, I never think of like my own stuff here, our own backyard, all the great things that there are to do. Yeah. And so do you prefer to go someplace and check that stuff out? Or do you prefer to, you know, be here and host people coming into town and saying, hey, you know, there's a lot of great stuff to do, stuff I have never done as long as I've lived here.
0: There's a lot of things that I still have yet to see in this town.
1: That's what I'm saying.
0: So, my wife took me somewhere last summer that was like, you know what? I've never been here before. And it was kind of shocking to her. So,
1: yeah,
0: that's possible.
1: So when it comes to traveling for the summer or doing things with you know, the family, do you want to go someplace or do you want to look around here and go, you know, guys, let's see. There's a million things to do here.
0: Let us know. 888-9-AB-RADIO.
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3: NBC News Radio, I'm Michael Kastner. Five people, including two suspects, are dead after a shooting at the Islamic Center of San Diego yesterday. The attack on the city's largest mosque is being investigated as a hate crime. The teen suspects appear to have died from self-inflicted gunshot wounds. The stage is set for a busy primary day as voters in six states select nominees in U.S. House, Senate, and governor races. NBC's Gabe Gutierrez reports one race is front and center as President Trump looks to unseat Congressman Thomas Massie.
4: Today's Kentucky House primary now seen as a crucial test of the president's power. In an unusual move for a sitting defense secretary, Pete Hegseth also hitting the campaign trail for Massie's opponent, former Navy SEAL Ed Gowrain.
3: And a Colorado man is dead from hantavirus. State health officials say the case does not appear to be connected to the recent cruise ship outbreak. Michael Kastner, NBC News Radio.
5: Nice drive, Al.
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13: Cloudy skies expected today with daytime highs approaching 65. Winds out of the southwest around 5 miles per hour. Overcast skies with fog in spots tonight. Lows dip down to about 49. A mix of clouds and sun with fog at times early. Tomorrow, high temperatures reach up to 69. Temps above average Thursday and Friday with highs in the mid-70s. That's your forecast from the KGY Weather Center. I'm meteorologist Shelley Lynn Blade. Currently 53.

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1: It's 8:41. Good morning.
0: Game time on the show. Let's test your knowledge of things you should know, because the name of the game is Everybody Knows, where on each one of the cards, there are 10 questions we're supposed to know all the answers to. In 30 seconds is the question. Nobody's ever gotten all 10, I don't think. But we'll give it a try.
1: All right, got the timer ready?
0: I do.
1: Okay. What company is famous for animal chow, like puppy chow, dog chow, cat chow?
0: Purina.
1: A recruiter who helps make a living by helping companies fill positions is called what?
0: Headhunter.
1: A reaction to an ordinary harmless substance like mold or pollen or dust.
0: Sneeze.
1: If your car has AWD, what does that have?
0: All-wheel drive.
1: A castle, the bridge that lowers across the moat.
0: A drawbridge.
1: What is 76 minus 67?
0: 9.
1: How many B's are in the word bubble?
0: 3.
1: If the audience is left hanging in a suspense...
0: Cliffhanger.
1: Yep. I didn't get to what's on a PB&J sandwich.
0: Peanut butter and jelly.
1: And who directed the films Halloween, The Fog,
0: John
1: and
0: Carpenter.
1: Escape from New York? Okay, so let's go back and check. Wow. Dog chow, puppy chow, cat chow. Yes, it's Purina. The headhunter is the person who helps companies fill positions. The reaction to an ordinarily harmless substance like mold is called an allergy. You said sneeze.
0: You said reaction, so that's...
1: That's what it's... I read the card. That's what the card said. If your car has AWD, what does that mean? All-wheel drive. A castle bridge that lowers over the moat. The drawbridge, yes. 76 minus 67, 9. The word bubble has 3. And then we've already finished the rest.
0: All right, your turn. 30 seconds on the clock. Let's get through them. Cream cheese and sour cream whipped in a graham cracker crust.
1: Cream cheese, a cheesecake.
0: The decorative light hanging over the dining room table.
1: Chandelier.
0: What state is Oahu located in?
1: Hawaii.
0: What punctuation indicates a sentence should be said loudly?
1: Exclamation point.
0: What does E and EMT stand for?
1: Emergency.
0: Robert Plant

0: And finally, what's the plural of millennium?
1: Millennia?
0: Yeah, see? Everybody knows, just not in 30 seconds.
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Well, this is supposed to be really easy, and the benefits are incredible. I'm talking about planting something, anything. Today's Plant Something Day, and I'll tell you more next in Fun Facts.

0: Olympia's greatest hits, 95.3 KGY. Fun fact time here on the show, bringing you these little tidbits that coincide on these dates of history. 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
1: Mm-hmm.
0: Okay, those April showers bring the Mayflowers.
1: You did this a couple of years ago, I think. You made like a little garden situation.
0: Yeah. Mm-hmm.
1: But that's the thing. It just, and you said it didn't even take that long. It was kind of like an afternoon. No. It was really nice. And that's what this day is all about. Encouraging people to take just a few minutes, plant something, a flower, a tree, an indoor plant, whatever it is. 80,000 edible plant species we have here on Earth. And about 90% of the food comes from only 30 of those plants.
0: Wow.
1: I know. Makes the human diet a little bit more limited. But they said, you could share those little packets of seeds with somebody, because so many studies have shown that regular gardening reduces stress and anxiety and just kind of improves your life satisfaction. So plant something today.
2: Hey.

0: You're with Ashley and Brad in the morning. It's 9 o'clock.
1: NBC News Radio. I'm Chris Caraggio. Police are revealing more details after two teenage shooters and three adult victims died during an attack at the Islamic Center of San Diego yesterday. A woman called police to say her teenage son had left their home with her car and several guns. Minutes later, police got a call about the shooting at the Islamic Center. At the scene, police found three deceased adults, including one security guard. A landscaper who was working in the area was also shot, but his helmet reportedly deflected the bullet and he was left unhurt. Police believe this was a hate-motivated attack. Today marks a jam-packed primary day with elections in six states for the U.S. House, Senate, and governor races. Voters head to the polls in Alabama, Idaho, Kentucky, Oregon, Pennsylvania, and Georgia, where five GOP candidates will battle to face Georgia Democrat Senator John Ossoff, who Republicans think is vulnerable in the November midterms. In Kentucky's GOP primaries, Republican Congressman Thomas Massey, a vocal President Trump critic, faces Trump-backed Ed Gallarin. Millions of people across several states are bracing for severe weather conditions today. NBC's Shaquille Brewster reports it follows devastating tornadoes in some parts of the country over the past couple of days.
2: At least 50 twisters have been reported over the last 48 hours, leaving a swath of destruction in parts of Iowa and Nebraska. In St. Paul, mangled cars and homes reduced to rubble.
1: Today, the eastern Great Lakes, as well as the Ohio and Tennessee valleys, are set to get storms packing hail and damaging wind gusts. A few tornadoes are also possible across the region. Northern and central parts of Texas may see large hail. A cluster of thunderstorms with the potential to create strong wind gusts and large hail will arrive in the northeast tomorrow. The head of the World Health Organization is expressing concerns over an Ebola outbreak in Uganda and the Democratic Republic of Congo. At a meeting in Geneva this week, Dr. Tedros Ghebreyesus says that he's deeply concerned about the scale and speed of the epidemic. The suspected death toll has risen to more than 130. I'm Chris Caraggio, NBC News Radio.
3: Cloudy skies expected today with daytime highs approaching 65. Winds out of the southwest around 5 miles per hour. Overcast skies with fog in spots tonight. Lows dip down to about 49. A mix of clouds and sun with fog at times early. Tomorrow, high temperatures reach up to 69. Temps above average Thursday and Friday with highs in the mid-70s. That's your forecast from the KGY Weather Center. I'm meteorologist Shelley Lynn Blade. Right now, it's 54 degrees.

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6: Well, yesterday the clouds did skedaddle and we had a real nice afternoon. Looks like they'll stick around a lot longer today. Maybe by the evening hours we'll get a little blue sky. 66 this afternoon, cloudy again, and 47 overnight. Still mostly cloudy tomorrow, up to 70, but upper 70s and partly cloudy both Thursday and Friday. 56 right now, downtown Olympia. 92.

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10: I don't think the clouds are going to break up today like they did yesterday. Maybe late this afternoon, early this evening for a window of a few hours. We'll be in the mid-60s, so a few degrees cooler. Mostly cloudy, 47 overnight tonight. Clouds still around tomorrow. A mostly cloudy Wednesday with a high of 70. Then we hit the upper 70s both Thursday and Friday under partly cloudy skies. Currently, it's 58 degrees, downtown Olympia.

0: 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And number one, book from which year? 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
5: Going to deal with some clouds this afternoon into the night and for a good chunk of the day tomorrow, but we'll see temperatures rising. 66 this afternoon, 70 tomorrow, and then partly cloudy into the upper 70s on Thursday and Friday. Currently 60 degrees, downtown Olympia. No.

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11: 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This one premiered on Saturday Night Live back in the day, and at the time it was the most expensive

It is Novelty Song Week on the 1240 Flashback. Yesterday's song was about streaking. Today's subject is a bit more cultured pop culture. If you were around, you remember it was a really big deal when the King Tut's Treasures of Tutankhamun traveling tour hit museums in the United States. I think it was the first time that they ever brought those treasures, those artifacts to the U.S. It did not go unnoticed by Steve Martin, who wrote a song about it and debuted it on a huge episode of Saturday Night Live, April 1978. And it was the most expensive production that Saturday Night Live had ever undertaken to that point. Steve's backing band was called the Tutankhamuns. They were really just members of the Nitty Gritty Dirt Band. This song hit number 17 in 1978. Steve Martin's King Tut on Novelty Week on the 1240 Flashback on KGY.

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0: The American Legion Band has, I think, a couple of appearances over Memorial Day weekend. One of them is on Monday, Memorial Day, starting at 10 o'clock, and that will be the program at the Capitol Rotunda. 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

So the legend goes, Keith Richards was up late one night playing around on his guitar, and he created this riff. Didn't want to forget it, so he recorded it on a cassette, then went to bed and finished the song in the morning. 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
10: 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Mostly cloudy, 66 is where we're shooting for this afternoon. Still clouds tonight and tomorrow, 47 tonight, 70 on Wednesday, into the upper 70s and some blue sky for both Thursday and Friday. 61 currently downtown.

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Kevin the Brit is far too modest to toot his own horn, so we'll have to do it for him. 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

My name is Dave. I am rounding third and heading towards home. Thank you for listening today. I'm back tomorrow at 10 o'clock. Kevin the Brit is in next at 95.3 KGY.

7 minutes after 2 o'clock. A very good afternoon to you then. It is Kevin the Brit through the afternoon. I trust you all well. You know, I'm pretty good.

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7: Cloudy with a shower or two this afternoon, they say. 65 are expected high. I think we're going to do a little bit better than that. Feels a little muggy in some parts of the area. Into this evening and overnight, partly to mostly cloudy with a low of 45. For tomorrow, clouds in the morning, sunshine in the afternoon, and a high in the low 70s. We could reach 80 on Thursday in sunshine. Currently in downtown Olympia, it's 68.

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7: Cloudy with a shower or two this afternoon, they say. 65 our expected high. I think we're going to do a little bit better than that. Feels a little muggy in some parts of the area. Into this evening and overnight, partly to mostly cloudy with a low of 45. For tomorrow, clouds in the morning, sunshine in the afternoon, and a high in the low 70s. We could reach 80 on Thursday in sunshine. Currently in downtown Olympia, it's 68.

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0: 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You know, it's not looking too bad to drive around at the moment. At the moment, those roads are dry. We'll take it because we might get a shower or two later. Looking around the whole area, no accidents, no long delays to report to you. In the middle of Tumwater, 2nd Avenue, where it meets Linwood Avenue, that intersection closed. Local alternative routes are posted, and that closure is going to continue through the middle of July. That's it for now. This update brought to you by Coastal Farm and Ranch. And this Thursday, one day only, half off propane by the gallon. That's limited to 20 gallons, and you're welcome to go along. One day only, this Thursday, half off propane by the gallon, Coastal Farm and Ranch in Lacey.
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0: It is Kevin the Brit with you at KGY, May 19th. If it's your birthday, happy birthday to you. Sharing it, Hall of Fame singer, songwriter, pianist. Oh, the list goes on. Pete Townsend turns 81 today. Grammy-winning country artist and Yellowstone star Lainey Wilson turns 34 today. Recently got married. Singer-songwriter, British singer Sam Smith turns 34 today. All celebrating their birthday with you. I hope you have a great rest of your day.

0: 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It is 95.3 KGY. Kevin the Brit keeping you on the move this afternoon. It is just about 4:15.
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0: 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Not bad a drive around at the moment. We're beginning to see it look a little busy south I-5 after Martin Way. No accidents, no long delays to report to you. A little stop and go through the centre of Yelm both directions at the moment. But out to Yelm, to Tenino and Rainier, you should be at the speed limit and roads are dry. Heading out to Shelton, 101, it's not looking too bad. There is a minor slowdown where it meets Highway 8. Highway 8, though, out to Aberdeen and Highway 12, all looking at the speed limit. As I say, no accidents at the moment to report to you. Things may change a little. Of course, our next update for you in 15.
1: 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The Tacoma Rainiers are back in action.
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0: Olympia's KGY with Kevin the Brit. We're on the way to 4 o'clock now with Janis Joplin. Love this.
1: Busted flat in Baton Rouge, waiting for a train.

Olympia's greatest hits with Kevin the Brit through the afternoon. 6 minutes after four now, latest traffic follows Neil Young. And after this, orchestral manoeuvres in the dark. Okay, Jim.

0: 95.3 KGY in full. They are Orchestral Maneuvers in the Dark. It is Kevin the Brit with you. And we affectionately call him OMD, because we can. It's 4:15.
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0: 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Not bad a drive around at the moment. We're beginning to see it look a little busy south I-5 after Martin Way. No accidents, no long delays to report to you. A little stop and go through the centre of Yelm, both directions at the moment. But out to Yelm, to Tenino and Rainier, you should be at the speed limit and roads are dry. Heading out to Shelton, 101, it's not looking too bad. There is a minor slowdown where it meets Highway 8. Highway 8, though, out to Aberdeen and Highway 12, all looking at the speed limit. As I say, no accidents at the moment to report to you. Things may change a little, and of course, our next update for you in 15.
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0: 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Cloudy with a chance of a shower or two for the rest of today. Not sure if we're going to get any or not, but there's always that risk. Into this evening, we'll stay partly to mostly cloudy for a little while, and overnight, partly cloudy with a low of 45. Tomorrow, we'll start with some cloud cover in the morning, giving way to sunshine by the afternoon, high in the low 70s. We could reach 80 on Thursday, and we'll stay in the mid-70s Friday by the looks of things. And currently in downtown Olympia, it is 68 degrees.

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0: 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Not really seeing too bad a drive around. We are seeing some stop-and-go traffic north I-5 toward the base. South I-5 from Pacific Avenue looking a little stop-and-go. There's one or two showers around in some of the area that is slowing things down a little bit. Through the centre of Yelm, some stop-and-go traffic for you in both directions. Out to Yelm, out to Rainier and out to Tenino, looking at the speed limit at the moment. I-5 further south looking okay. Highway 101 out to Shelton, you'll slow down where you meet Highway 8. There's a bit of a backup in that area once again. Highway 8 out to Aberdeen, Highway 12 all looking not too bad. A reminder to you, in Tumwater, 2nd Avenue and Linwood Avenue remains closed, and that through the middle of July for construction. And that's it for now. 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
0: It is Kevin the Brit with you. Do you know today is International Dinosaur Day? Well, I guess for some kiddos, it's every day, right? Anyways, I didn't know that tech companies use dinosaur DNA to create skin so they can make lab-grown dinosaur leather handbags.

0: Fleetwood Mac at 95.3 KGY with Kevin the Brit, keeping you on the move this afternoon. It's just turned a quarter to five.
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0: 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Not really seeing too bad a drive around. We are seeing some stop-and-go traffic north I-5 toward the base. South I-5 from Pacific Avenue looking a little stop-and-go. And there's one or two showers around in some of the area that is slowing things down a little bit. Through the centre of Yelm, some stop-and-go traffic for you in both directions. Out to Yelm, out to Rainier, and out to Tenino, looking at the speed limit at the moment. I-5 further south looking okay. Highway 101 out to Shelton, you'll slow down where you meet Highway 8. There's a bit of a backup in that area once again. Highway 8 out to Aberdeen, Highway 12, all looking not too bad. A reminder to you, in Tumwater, 2nd Avenue and Linwood Avenue remains closed, and that through the middle of July for construction. And that's it for now. Our next update for you in 15. And this update brought to you by Coastal Farm and Ranch in Lacey. One day only this Thursday, that's May 21st, half off propane by the gallon with a limit of 20 gallons. Once again, Coastal Farm and Ranch, one day only Thursday.

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